play a sad song on a tiny violin. For the man at the bar confessing his sins.

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1: 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He was cruising for bruising.
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You crying on my shoulder. Baby, I don't want you to leave, so just stay over.

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Going through some changes. Going through some changes. Going through some changes.

You are the chosen few. Be ready. Your time has come. Let your soul run free.